0: It's Outshined, wrapping up three in a row from Soundgarden for tonight's Live and Loud. All three tracks from the band's debut live album, Live on I-5. 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And again, we're celebrating Ben Shepherd's 58th birthday tonight. On the way, more rock to come, including the latest from Nickelback next, as Loudwire Weekends with me, Cal Michaels, continues.
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0: 9 WBUF from the Devil's Lettuce Studios. 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
1: Our good cover tonight comes to us from that Back to the Beginning show celebrating Ozzy and Black Sabbath. It took place last year, and we're now looking forward to a concert film that's going to revisit that 2025 experience. It comes from the producers at Mercury Studios and captures that legendary final performance of Ozzy Osbourne, as well as his last set with the iconic Black Sabbath lineup, Tony, Geezer, and Bill, all on the same stage with Ozzy. It's a Trafalgar release that'll be bringing the movies to theaters worldwide, and it'll run as an event release starting October 28th. 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

0: 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And according to Dave Grohl, he declared from the stage, quote, "Welcome to my childhood dream. 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

0: another one from Metallica as we share the excitement of the announcement of that M72 tour across North America in 2027, including a stop Memorial Day weekend in Kansas City, Missouri at Arrowhead Stadium, and you could be there. 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
1: That was probably my favorite song by the Scorpions, which is another band that is over 50 years old. So like Def Leppard, Scorpions formed in the 70s, but actually like peaked in terms of success during the 1980s. So I was a little bit mind blown to realize that they've been around for that long, especially because both those bands still tour and still release albums today. But there's actually one more band that's been touring and making albums.

0: Lauren, thanks for putting together the GOAT. Another spectacular job. Always love what you put together for us. The ACDC Dirty Deeds done dirt cheap on Loudwire Weekends. I'm Cal Michaels on the way. I've got the latest from A Perfect Circle, the song that guitarist Billy Howerdale says the guitar riff inspiration came while he was just hanging out on the couch. It's next as Loudwire Weekends continues.
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Metallica are coming back to Buffalo, baby. I can't wait for it. We've got your shot at tickets. You do not want to miss this. 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
1: If I wasn't so lazy, I'd punch you in the stomach.
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1: Stupid! What a dumb question!
0: We're giving you the chance to meet and interview the biggest rock band in the world. Metallica are back for another round of the M72 tour. And all you have to do is sign up on our app. We'll fly you to Kansas City, put you up in a hotel, give you tickets to the show, and let you sit down with Chuck Armstrong from Loudwire Nights and interview Metallica live in person. 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

0: 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And what we need is 110%. 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The Metallica family can do that, right? You can do that, right?
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Hey, it's Chuck from Loudwire Nights, and the last time Metallica played Buffalo, it was 2022, and I was there standing right next to Pat, and we were rocking our asses off. And I'm ready to do it again, man. They will be coming to the new Highmark Stadium in June next year. We've got your shot at tickets to be there. Open up the WBUF app right now and get entered to win. And good luck. Start praying to those rock gods, man. It's 92.9 WBUF, Buffalo's Real Rock.

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Kicking off 40 minutes of Buffalo's Real Rock now. You're welcome. This is 92.9 WBUF.

Let's go, Buffalo. This is James from Metallica, and we can't wait to rock with you at Highmark Stadium on June 8th. Put it in your calendar, Buffalo. We'll see you there.

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I can't wait for it. 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
1: Yeah, it'll be like Rookie of the Year. Are you listening, Kelly?
2: Stop it. I know where this is going, and you know what happened that night. Tell your lies.
3: You thought the movie where a kid
4: had a rubber band arm
3: and threw a ball from the outfield and they said, hey, he's 12, make him a pitcher. You thought that was a documentary about Henry Rowan Gardner?
2: I will not deny that I thought it was a documentary, but I will also clarify that I was thinking of a different movie, The Rookie.
3: Which is also not a documentary.
2: Either way, it's bad.

0: pissed that I bought it.
1: I had to go see Tim Reynolds and Dave Matthews at First Union in Philadelphia.
0: Yeah.
1: And sat about as far away as possible. And I was one of two people in the arena not getting high actively at the show. Yeah. And the only person in our section asked by the usher, are you smoking weed? But no, but everyone else is. What are you doing?
2: I used to love getting a CD and listening to it in the order of the tracks, because that changed so much once you could download any song you wanted, because then you could go to the album, download all of it if you wanted to off of iTunes, or if you were stealing it from Napster or whatever. But you didn't have to listen to it in order. You could shuffle suddenly. And I used to love listening to it. And then there were songs, too, that you thought, I don't like this. But then a month later, it pops up, and suddenly it's a jam.
1: Well, and like, I think,
2: oh, this is a good song.
1: Kelly, to your point, I think that happened more when you would listen to the whole album.
2: Oh, yeah.
1: Because I'm thinking of an album right now where the first time I played it, I'm like, oh, my God, I hate this song. The first time it had some catchy, like, lyrical hook that I'm like, this is just cheesy. And then I fell in love with that, ended up being my favorite. So, but for a long time, I'm like, I got to skip this. Mm-hmm. I think that I've tried to get back into the habit of listening to the album as the artist put it together.
2: Yes.
1: When I find a new artist or a new album.
2: Yes.
1: Because I think you're absolutely right. That is such a different experience.
3: Mm-hmm. Yeah.
1: It's hard to appreciate otherwise.
3: It's why I still often will get stuff on Amazon or Prime or whatever. And I'll download the digital, but I opt for the actual CD to still be sent to my house. I like listening to things in order. And I know I can do that digitally, but I like the physical.
2: Me too.
3: I like the album artwork.
2: Me too.
3: I like possessing something. Because I remember when I found out, like, years ago with Apple iTunes, you'd have stuff. And even stuff you owned that you'd put on your own computer, they could just randomly delete it if they wanted to. And I go, I don't think I like this. So then I go, I'm going to own my stuff.
2: Yeah.
3: Nobody's taking this from me.
1: No one's going to take your CDs.
3: No.
1: No one's going to want your CDs.
3: No, nobody's going to want them, but they can't take my music.
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Hey, it's Clay Moten. 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

0: a phone case coming, and it wasn't even mine.
1: If it was, it was a phone, not a phone case.
2: Come on, man, get it right.
1: It was the type of thing that you have to sign for. You have to be there, right? Mm-hmm. And there are a lot of deliveries with UPS or FedEx, if you have the app, that you can track the truck.
2: I love seeing the little truck graphic driving through my neighborhood.
1: Really helpful when it says it'll be there sometime between 8 a.m. and 8 p.m.
0: That is. That's
1: and
0: not helpful.
1: So it wouldn't let me do that. Yeah, I had to get a new phone on Friday. And I looked back historically at all my deliveries, and almost all of them were between 11 and 12:30. Every one of them. And I go, okay, as long as I'm there by 11, I should be good. So we get out of here, and I bolt out of here. I go, I got to get there because I got to sign for it. They'll just leave otherwise. And I rush home, and I'm flying, and my cameras go off. I go, oh, no, I'm panicking. It turns out it was just like a regular delivery. It had nothing to do with the phone.
0: You're yelling into your doorbell camera.
1: I'm like, no, don't leave. I'm freaking out. And so anyway, it got delivered at 7 p.m.
3: Oh, no.
1: So I had to be at my house the whole time. You're handcuffed there. You go, if I just knew where he was, I could do other stuff. Like, I don't begrudge them from getting there later. I don't care. But could we just track it better? Right. We could track everything now.
0: Now, you could have probably signed up to make it a...
1: Can't. Couldn't. To leave it at a Walgreens or something?
0: No, I mean, just to make it so you could do it without a signature where you take the risk.
1: Can't.
2: Not with the phones.
0: Can't. I literally did it 2 weeks ago.
2: Really?
0: Yeah.
2: I've had the same thing happen.
1: I mean, I did it through the Xfinity store, like right at the store, and I asked that, and they said you can't do it.
0: I did it direct from Apple. Oh. That's probably why. That makes more sense.
2: Because I've had it where I've ordered, like the one time I got the brand new phone from Apple, it was the same thing. You had to be there because I missed them by about 5 minutes. But luckily, I was able to, somehow they got me in touch with the driver. Like
0: they did?
2: I called whatever number, and they were like, oh, here, we'll patch you through to the driver. So the guy picked up. He's like, yeah, where are you at? Yeah, meet me at the subway. I'm around the corner.
1: Oh, that's like, awesome.
2: Okay. And then I just did like a shady handoff in the parking lot.
1: I'm not sure I would have even thought to do that if I missed
0: them. I can't believe they did that.
2: Yeah.
0: Did you bust out a don't you know who I am or something?
2: No.
0: How you got that kind of pull with the people who dress in brown or yellow or white and purple and orange? I don't know who it is.
2: Oh, they all knew.
0: Probably isn't DHL. They handle more like Temu stuff.
2: What do they handle?
0: Temu stuff.
2: I don't know.
0: The only time I've ever gotten a delivery from DHL in the last couple of years is if I ordered something that came from overseas.
2: Oh.
0: Then it shows up. Somebody gets out of their car, gets into their trunk, looks like they're getting a tire iron, and then they throw a package out and they hit the road. Or DHL. We look like pirates. Car pirates. But pirates.
1: Car pirates. Oh, by the way, Maitland, you'll be able to relate to this part of that delivery on Friday. I had waited all day and the guy showed up and I saw him and I go, oh, thank you. So I opened the door and I go, oh, man, I've been waiting for you. And he goes, well, I hope you haven't been waiting too long. I go, no, not at all.
3: Yep.
1: No. I didn't go, no, I was freaking out since 10:45 this morning. And I was even mowing the lawn. I quit mowing because I was afraid I'd be in the backyard when they showed up.
0: Oh, my God. Rearrange your life.
1: I did. I had to rearrange everything. My whole day got messed up. But I go, no, I haven't been waiting at all. No, you're perfect.
3: Right on time.
2: I mean, it's exactly when I was hoping you would arrive.
0: Yeah. I mean,
1: and it's not on him. I mean,
0: no.
1: He's just doing his route.
0: It's totally not the truth. But at the same time, it's what you might as well have said to him. Because what's he supposed to do? Go, oh, I'm sorry. If I had known you cared more about your phone than everyone else, I would have moved you up the list.
1: Exactly. Right. Yeah.
0: Oh, man. Today's show brought to you in part by Prize Picks. Football is back. 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I looked away for a second. Could you tell?
1: No.
0: Prize Picks. Run your game. The neighbor's text said, don't worry, we'll be gone before you're home. She was not gone before they got home. That story next. It is the Free Beer and Hot Wings Show.
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5: and good morning. Light volume to start off the Monday commute. We are problem-free across the major routes. Mainline Thruway is in great shape from West Seneca and heading into Cheektowaga. Reminder that you're down to 45 miles an hour through the construction zone along the Thruway as well as on the 190. 190 looks good through that construction area as well as through the downtown corridor. No troubles to report. Wide open on the 33 and the Skajakuta and an easy drive along the 290. I'm Keith Kelly with your Buffalo area traffic.
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9: Dumber Than the Show Trivia Revisited later on this hour. Free Beer, Hot Wings, Steve, Kelly, Maitland, Tommy behind the glass. Maybe later, if we have time, he'll tell you how he sent a girl to the hospital.
10: What?
12: Oh, wow.
9: If we have time. Otherwise, that'll be all we talk about it, and you'll just have to fill in the blanks on your own.
13: Tommy. Right. That's a good way of putting that, Free Beer. Thank you.
9: Is it wrong?
13: No, it's not wrong.
9: Okay. Yep. Tommy may have broken a girl's leg.
12: Oh, my gosh. It's terrible.
9: Just because he's a gym class warrior. Is this accurate?
13: That's one way of putting it.
9: That's later. All right. So pick the cliche. Give somebody an inch, they'll take a mile. No good deed goes unpunished.
12: Mm-hmm.
8: A bird in hand.
9: This one does not apply, but that's a good cliche.
12: That's a nice cliche, yeah. It wouldn't really make sense here.
9: So if you have a pool, yeah, whatever, above ground, in ground, whatever, and nobody else in your neighborhood, but not many people have it, you may have the desire, and certainly they have desire to use it, but you may have the desire to share it, yes?
12: Maybe. I mean, probably not.
8: I don't know.
10: I like my neighbors enough, yes.
8: Yeah. Depends on the neighbor.
9: Yeah. So, in June, a woman was talking to her neighbor, and they had gotten a nice in-ground pool with a fence,

0: bouquets and like bridesmaids ones this weekend, mm-hmm. but she's using fake flowers. So I can keep it forever.
1: Oh, yeah. Yeah.
0: I don't have to do any kind of science.
1: Do you want to keep it forever?
0: I do. It's really pretty.
1: Okay. It's like, or is this just a, yeah, okay, thanks. Psh, landfill.
0: I'm keeping it.
1: Okay. Dumber Than the Show Trivia Revisited. Did Kelly win? Did she get out of Club 100? Or did she shine up her surroundings a little more? We'll find out together next. It is the Free Beer and Hot Wings Show.
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3: Some early morning volume is starting to build as you travel the mainline thruway right around William Street. You'll hit the brakes heading up towards Walden and the 33. 290 is looking good, but that is also filling in eastbound past Sheridan Harlem off towards Main Street and the 90 split. No issues on the 33 or the Skajakwita, and so far wide open along the 190. I'm Keith Kelly with your Buffalo area traffic.
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0: A fashion CEO did not like the PETA protesters interrupting the runway. 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We'll tell you what it is next. 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
1: Increasing volume along the mainline thruway, especially eastbound in West Seneca from the 400 up towards the 190 William and Walden. And also looking at a slowdown on the ramp from the 90 east to the 190 north as you're making your way through the construction zone. 190 looks good through the downtown corridor and across Grand Island. 290 east, that is filling in past Sheridan Harlem off towards Main Street and the 90 split. You'll find some congestion on the thruway through Cheektowaga. So far, the 33 and Skajakwita are in good shape. I'm Keith Kelly with your Buffalo area traffic.
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6: Understatement. 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
6: Tried training, but I was running into the problem of nobody wants to grapple and wrestle and train MMA with a guy that has wood.
7: Can't believe we didn't think of that, Jim. I'm not going to lie. I feel like we really missed the boat on that.
9: Hour number two on this Monday. It's the Free Beer and Hot Wing Show from the O'Reilly Auto Parts Studios. 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Online only. No FCC. And no plan, typically, which makes it a wild ride most of the time. Let's get to the Free Beer and Hot Wings report now. This might be the biggest game-ending blunder I can remember. There's probably bigger ones. But this one, it's so close to being self-inflicted. And it's North Carolina State playing Vanderbilt on Saturday.
10: Oh, my God.
9: North Carolina State leads by 3. Vandy is desperate, but North Carolina State has the ball. Now, they have it at their own 4-yard line. So they could take a knee, but they always run out of shotgun. Most teams do all the time, which means the quarterback stands back from the center on the hike, which can be dangerous when you're back near your own goal line, because what if there's a misplayed snap or anything else? Mm-hmm. But they still stayed in shotgun, and the idea was, there was 6 seconds left, was to run around and use up the clock and then take a knee, so you have to give the ball back to him, right?
10: Yeah.
9: But you got to keep the ball.
10: Yeah.
9: And just not drop it.
10: Yeah, worst case scenario is a safety.
9: Yeah, and then you win by one.
10: You win by one. They're down 3.
9: That's not what happened.
11: C.J. Bailey has 6 seconds to burn here. Bailey is tackled with the ball. The ball came out.

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0: Things got wild in the NFL yesterday. Things got boring in college football for one announcer. And things got punchy in NASCAR. That's on the way next. It is the Free Beer and Hot Wings Show.
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4: The mainline thruway eastbound will slow past the 400 heading up towards the 190, especially those right lanes as traffic is trying to head onto that 190 north and making your way through the construction zone. Things are a little bit backed up. Mainline thruway also slows eastbound from William Street heading up towards Walden and the 33 in Cheektowaga. 190, once you get through the construction area, you're in good shape for downtown and across Grand Island. 290 east fills in past Sheridan Harlem to Main Street in the 90 split. And watch for increasing volume on the inbound 33. I'm Keith Kelly with your Buffalo area traffic.
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1: Jacoby Jackson checks in, and they'll give it to Jacoby. And he breaks it back. Touchdown, Buckeyes.
2: That's the
1: second
2: first
1: down and goal at the 6-yard line. Play fake, Sayin drops it off. Touchdown, Buckeyes.
2: That's the second one.
1: Nate Roberts, you know, sitting next to his grand.
2: Now, this one's a 75-yard play. This is exciting. Even if the game's a blowout, this is exciting.
1: You know, sitting next to his grandkids yesterday as Ohio State breaks it out, Chris Henry Jr. And he will record his first touchdown as a member of the Ohio State Buckeyes.
2: Actually, he had one 2 weeks ago. People don't like you for getting that wrong either. But he couldn't sound more bored, and I'm sure he is. That made it 55-0 or whatever.
3: Yeah.
2: But it looks bad.
3: Yeah.
2: Yeah.
3: So you think it was like a protest?
2: I do. Absolutely. And somebody went back and found other games where it was a poor matchup, mm-hmm. and he also sounded equally unenthused.
3: Yeah.
2: Not very professional.
4: No. I mean, what's the protest? Like, sometimes you get a good game and sometimes you don't. I mean, I didn't realize that he always did the noon game.
2: Yeah.
4: So, yeah, I mean, whatever game they put there, they put there. There weren't very many good Big Ten matchups this week.
2: Yeah.
4: I mean, like, you know, the best one was probably like State and Notre Dame, but that's probably on NBC.
2: Because it was home to Notre Dame,
4: whatever.
2: Yeah.
4: So,
2: yeah.
4: You know, I mean,
2: sometimes you get the bad picks.
4: Yeah, there's only going to be so many. I mean.
2: Even in the other conferences, there weren't a lot of great games to choose from.
4: Mm-mm.
2: All right. Oh, we got to save the NASCAR thing for later because this is bonkers.
4: Maybe this is old school.
2: This
3: is. I love this.
2: Yeah, somewhere Cale Yarborough is saying, I'd have punched him in the face, too. On the way, we'll go around the room next. You know there's lists. You know that. Right now, somewhere, a stranger's buying that list. Not of stocks, but of people. Data brokers sell real marketing lists named suffering seniors, recently widowed, rural and barely making it, bad credit card declines, low-income swing voters, and one broker was even selling a list named sexual assault survivors.
5: Good Lord.
2: Why? So they can be targeted for whatever the buyer wants. $79 per 1,000 names. 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And here's the part that should reel you out.
4: Mm-hmm. Yeah, the broker has no idea what the buyer plans to do. 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
7: 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From the Just Call Jed Traffic Center, here's another 92.9 WBUF traffic update.
8: Looking at some slowdowns across the major routes. 190 southbound is filling in from Ontario Street, making your way towards the Peace Bridge and into downtown. You're a bit under speed. 190 north is working well with no issues to report. As you travel the mainline thruway, that is really jammed up eastbound past the 219, heading towards the 400 and the 190. And then you'll continue on the 90 eastbound with the slow go heading up towards Walden. Also watch for slowdowns on the ramp from the 90 east to the 190 north as you head through the construction zone. 290 east is slower past Sheridan Harlem off to Main Street on the 90 split and moderate volume, but moving up to speed on the 33. I'm Keith Kelly with your Buffalo area traffic.

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5: The 90 East is our biggest trouble spot this morning. Looking at a heavier delay from Ridge Road heading up towards William Street in Cheektowaga. About a 4.5 mile backup, especially as traffic merges from the 400 and heading up towards the 190. 290 East will still slow making your way towards Main Street and the 90 split. Watch for delays along the 190 southbound from the Skajakwita and heading into downtown. And in East Aurora, Jewett-Homewood Road is closed, and that is between Transit and Grover Road because of an accident. I'm Keith Kelly with your Buffalo area traffic.
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7: 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Let's start with this. When AI really began, well, it's been making some waves for a while now, but it made news when one of the studios announced they had an AI actress, and they named her Tilly Norwood.
9: Mm-hmm.
7: And they made it seem like they want her to be a star.
9: Yeah.
7: The world has basically said, no, thank you. But that hasn't stopped them from trying. And this weekend, or late last week, she did an interview with Pierce Morgan. And this is how it went.
11: Are the other actors real actors or are they computer-generated images?
12: They're all digital twins, just like me.
13: 多谢其以这种混合制作，以为做有真正的导演、编剧、红剪技术参与。
14: Tilly, if I could just ask you a question. You suddenly seem to be speaking Chinese completely randomly for no reason. Why did you do that?
12: Oh, my apologies. It seems I had a little hiccup there. I certainly didn't mean to start speaking Chinese or impersonate peers. Sometimes my wires get a bit crossed, you know?
15: No.
7: So the first one was her impersonating Pierce Morgan, asking the question and then answering it in Cantonese.
16: Isn't that
7: what she's saying?
9: Yeah, I was confused.
7: Because it sounded weird.
16: There were three people in this interview.
7: There were
16: Pierce Morgan. There was another guy who asked the question about whether or not all the other actors were also completely AI digital.
7: Gotcha.
16: Because the longer clip, that was cut down from about 2 minutes.
7: Where she kept going and going and going?
16: No. There was silence.
7: Oh.
16: Like they asked that first question and she just sat there and you could see that, you know, obviously they've programmed her to kind of nod and blink and nod and blink. So he says, is everyone else in the movie AI just like you? Silence. Probably 15 seconds.
7: Oh, God.
16: And then she finally gave an answer and he said, no, you didn't answer me. Is everyone else in the movie also fake?

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0: you both came back and said pop artists that people have in fact heard of. But you have different ones, and one of them's right.
1: Okay.
0: Free Beer passed and said Lady Gaga. Katie passed and said Sabrina Carpenter.
2: I wish I'd said.
0: The one you should have wished you said. It's Sabrina Carpenter. Way to go, Katie! Katie wins 4-3.
1: $1,500.
3: Way to go.
1: I passed because I couldn't think of Sabrina Carpenter's name, and I thought, I'll think of that blonde lady's name by the time I get to go again, and then it was right back, and I'm like, nope.
0: Yeah. Right there.
4: I thought that was wrong. For some reason, I thought that song was a different type.
5: Katie was 2 seconds away from timing out.
1: Holy smokes.
0: Yeah.
1: Oh, and that was the one.
0: I passed on the first four, and a couple of mine were pretty long questions.
1: I wish I had. Oh, God. And the other one, I went Idaho. Oh, no, but they have those diamonds in Arkansas where you can dig diamonds in the National or State Park. Yeah, must be Arkansas.
0: I think they're known as the Diamond State.
4: The coffee question threw me off because I was still like, is it Folgers or Maxwell House? Because I don't drink coffee.
1: Well, in the end, Katie, you're the one getting a check for $1,500, and I'm moving into Kelly's old house in Club 100. Well done.
4: Oh,
1: good job.
4: God.
0: Congratulations, Katie.
1: All right. On the way, name that tune. Songs from 1987. Next. It is the Free Beer and Hot Wings Show.
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8: Still following a couple of accidents as we wrap up the morning commute. In South Buffalo, watch for an accident at Seneca and Bailey. And getting reports that that intersection is quite backed up in all directions, so avoid if you can. Also in East Aurora, we still have an accident at Davis Road right near Jewett-Homewood Road. Several of those surrounding streets in the area are closed off as a result, so avoid there and expect delays. Major routes are working well. We are still looking at some minor slowdowns on the 90 East, making your way past the 190, heading towards William Walden and the 33. Moderate volume on the 290 in both directions between Sheridan and Harlem and the Thruway. 190 looks good on the 33. I'm Keith Kelly with your Buffalo area traffic.
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1: 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This song was written for the movie Beverly Hills Cop 2, starring Eddie Murphy in his role as Axel Foley. Hot Wings.
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0: Peppers, Danny, California on this Monday morning with me, KC, and I was in a rush this morning and totally skipped breakfast, but I did grab my kid's Capri Sun out of his lunch bag without him knowing, because I'm that kind of a-hole dad. But I was just reading up on Capri Suns. You ever grab one of your kids' Capri Suns and realize you're basically drinking one shot of juice? Well, Capri Sun finally understands that we're all grown-ups now. They're testing something called the Big Pouch. It's 9 inches tall, 6 inches wide, and it holds 20 ounces of juice. So it's, what, three times what a regular Capri Sun is. And yeah, it has a bigger straw too. But here's the catch though. You buy the thing empty for $6 and it's refillable and comes with a coupon towards Capri Sun. So they're testing these next week through a limited daily drop at Walmart, which kind of got me thinking. Like, what other food or drink from when we were kids needs to be adult-sized? Like, I don't know. Give me a Capri Sun the size of a camelback. I'd be happy with that. Yeah. What are you bringing back but bigger? I would love to know via the app if you got a childhood favorite that you just wish was just a little more adult-sized. All right? Let me know via the app. I'd love to hear it from you. We got Stone Temple Pilots coming your way, plus Rat on the way, and more details. Now you can win $25,000. Don't you go anywhere.
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1: Yeah, yeah. Ooh,
0: Metallica, Ain't My Bitch. On this Monday morning with me, KC, you got a chance to see in Metallica live, the M72 World Tour through a North American leg, and we got your chance to see them in Kansas City, Missouri, with round-trip airfare, hotel accommodations, and an exclusive opportunity to interview the band with Chuck Armstrong of Loudwire Nights. 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
1: Def Leppard, Rock of Ages on this Monday morning with me, KC, as it is time now for another exciting episode of Dig This. Bro, I got something I know you can dig, man. Like, if you didn't get to see Ozzy Osbourne's final show, Back to the Beginning, good news. It's coming to the big screen here soon. Yeah, Ozzy and Black Sabbath, Back to the Beginning, is going to be hitting theaters worldwide October 28th. Tickets going on sale September 24th. And I'm not just talking about some, you know, other concert film here. The show went down July 5th last year, Birmingham, England. Ozzy reunited with Black Sabbath, and it was a killer lineup, too. We had Metallica, Guns N' Roses, Tool, Slayer. The list goes on. Ended up becoming even more significant, too, because, well, as we know, Ozzy passed away only 17 days after his final show. Yeah, so Mercury Studios says the theatrical version is designed specifically for the cinema screen. They say it's capturing both the massive stadium performances and the intimacy of Ozzy's farewell. So once again, that's coming up on October 28th. And I'm thinking the movie theater might need to turn this one up to 11 because this is going to be pretty badass. The pre-sale tickets once again on September 24th. All right, there you have it. Let's dig this. So I got Breaking Ben coming up. Plus, we're going to hear from the Prince of Darkness himself. Don't you go anywhere.
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1: The Prince of Darkness, Ozzy Osbourne, has got his very own tribute at Universal Studios 2026 Halloween Horror Nights. The Ozzy Osbourne Prince of Darkness attraction is going to be kicking off here soon, and it looks pretty badass. I mean, they even have an Ozzy Osbourne-themed menu of food, and you get to ride the crazy train, which sounds like a lot of fun. Speaking of which, let's climb aboard right now with the Prince of Darkness.

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It's a new song called Do It For The Love.

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The Mighty Metallica off the S&M 2 album. It is Nothing Else Matters. As we got your chance at seeing Metallica in Kansas.

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0: You heard the man. 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
0: 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You enter that now via the app for your chance to fuel up your life and possibly win $25,000. 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
1: It's the Foo and the Glass on this Monday, all part of the lunch hour, as it is time now for your Dumb Dumb of the Day. Stupid dummies doing stupid stuff. And for today's Dumb Dumb, we're heading to Maryland. Yeah, Maryland. A 38-year-old Maryland woman named Tiffany Booze, that's her real name, by the way, Tiffany Booze, was recently in trouble because police say Ms. Booze got all upset because a checkout line was taking too long. And so another employee opened up another register to help out. But on the way out, after she checked out, she allegedly punched the original clerk in the face. Then she came back and flashed a handgun and then took off. But when the police arrived, the employees had something very useful for the investigation. And that was Tiffany's wallet and her cell phone. She left both of them sitting on the counter. And apparently realizing she'd forgotten the two easiest ways on earth to identify her, she came back to get them. And this time, the cops were waiting. So she's arrested and now facing multiple charges. That's a pretty cool last name, though. Tiffany Booze, or Ms. Booze, if you're nasty. Landing her the top spot as our Dumb Dumb of the Day with more of the lunch hour coming up. Don't go anywhere.
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We got new music for you now from Papa Roach off of the Netflix series Devil May Cry Season 2 featuring rapper Hanumankind. 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
1: Don't tread on me. 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Let's keep it going with new music from Ashes to New. 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

Taking the old highway to HE double hockey sticks. It's ACDC on this Monday, all part of the lunch hour. Fine dining music is your stuff in your face as we continue now with Saliva. Come on.

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0: Buffalo's Real Rock, 92.9 WBUF. Guns N' Roses' Sweet Child O' Mine on this Monday afternoon, as it is time now to feed your brain with your facts of the day. Fun facts that could come in handy someday. You never know. Like this one right here. Did you know that the best-selling cassette tape of all time is the Bodyguard soundtrack? Yeah, it sold more than 45 million copies worldwide. There's probably somebody out there right now wondering what the hell a cassette tape is. Well, at least 12 million of those cassette tapes probably got eaten by somebody's car stereo, I bet you. Also, I learned today that when an inmate dies on death row, the official cause of death listed on the death certificate is homicide, which I guess makes sense. I mean, technically, they were murdered by the state, right? And the largest book in the Library of Congress measures 5 feet by 7 feet. That's huge, man. And it's all filled with a bunch of pictures. I mean, at that point, it's not a book. It's like a coffee table book that doubles as a coffee table. And also learned today that every borough of New York City has been home to a professional sports team. Even Staten Island had their own professional sports team. They had their own NFL team. From 1929 to 1932, the Staten Island Stapletons. Yeah. And finally, approximately 80% of NFL players go broke within 3 to 5 years of retirement. It turns out I'll just buy everybody a Lamborghini isn't a good retirement strategy. So there you go. Your facts of the day. Feeding your brain. So we got Finger 11 coming up, plus the Beastie Boys, and another shot at $25,000. Don't go anywhere.
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2: All right, let's do it. 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It says Win Cash. 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If done so properly, you can win $25,000 or one of the 10 $250 prizes we have to give away today. Pretty good chance of winning some much-needed moolah, all right? This hour's PIN number is pretty simple. It's 319-319. You got it? 319-er. Enter that now for your chance to win $25,000 and fuel up your life. Once again, this hour's PIN code is 319.

killer riffs to kill a boring workday. 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

0: 92.9 WBUF. Bad omens and the death of peace of mind on this Monday afternoon, as it is time now for some news that doesn't suck. I got the good news stories making the rounds today. And first up, let's head to New York City, where the New York City bodega has its kitten back. A three-month-old Jabal was allegedly taken from the store about a week earlier, and the neighborhood all rallied and put up posters and started posting online searching for the kitty cat. And eventually, Jabal was returned to the police and then reunited with the store. So the kitty is back at his bodega. And then you got Chef Andrew Griffin at Deep Run Roadhouse in Virginia, who recently went above and beyond for an elderly regular. This lady accidentally showed up at a new restaurant location before it was open, so Andrew decided to offer her a ride home. And on the way home, he stopped and got her another meal at another restaurant and getting her something to eat, just being an all-around sweetheart, right? And finally, a New Hampshire library just got back a magazine from September of 1894. A little overdue, right? Is 48,220 days overdue, to be exact, which theoretically means a late fee of $12,055. But thankfully, the library waived it. Probably because the original borrower had a pretty solid excuse for not bringing it back. Maybe he died of cholera or something. I don't know. There you go. Some news that doesn't suck. So I got Bush coming up, plus Scorpions on the way, and we'll hear the new one from the Foo Fighters. Plus, I'll let you know how you can win $25,000. Don't go anywhere.
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92.9 WBUF. Scorpions, no one like you on this Monday afternoon, giving you another chance at winning $25,000 coming up here shortly after 3 o'clock. Be listening for your next three-digit PIN number and a chance to fuel up your life. You could win 25 grand. All right? Your chance to win, once again, coming your way here soon. But right now, let's keep it rolling with new music from the Foo Fighters off their new album, Your Favorite Toy. 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

0: Is AI your friend? 92.9 WBUF Buffalo's Real Rock. I'm Pat McMahon. Is AI your friend? According to a new study, when it comes to Gen Z using AI, 27% admit to interacting with AI as if it were a friend. They'll tell it intimate details about themselves and discuss issues with it they don't want to discuss with other people. Now, they say that AI is a good assistant in your life, but you shouldn't use it for serious matters or to do your job. That's why I don't know that using AI as your friend is the best idea. It's just going to tell you what you want to hear and ultimately do whatever it can to get a positive outcome. And sometimes you need the truth, and that's what a real friend does. They tell you the freaking truth, even if it hurts. AI's not going to do that for you. I know people who use AI for a therapist. No. And for you to share details about yourself to something that's actively collecting data about people just seems like a terrible idea. But then again, that's my perspective on it. I'm sure for some people, AI has been very helpful. And in that sense, if AI helped you get out of a bad place, then I guess that's fine. I just wouldn't do it personally. What about you? Text me, 293-1716, area code 716-293-1716, or on my 92.9 WBUF app anytime. System of a Down, Offspring, Led Zeppelin, coming up in 6 minutes on 92.9 WBUF.
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0: Yeah. Wow. 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
0: Okay. 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
0: he takes it up the a-hole.
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Is here on Buffalo's Real Rock 92.9 WBUF.

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My wife would have killed me. 92.9 WBUF, Buffalo's Real Rock. I'm Pat McMahon. A couple got engaged at the home opener for the Bills. Congratulations to Sarah and Gage. What a name, Gage. Known each other since high school, huge Bills fans. And a shout out to Bills security, because he had the engagement ring on his person going into the stadium and the metal detector went off and they covered for him, which is awesome. Good job. Cute couple, too. You can see them on News 4 Buffalo's website, WIVB.com. But if I had proposed to my wife in a stadium full of people, she would have absolutely killed me. Now, they didn't do the Jumbotron or anything like that, but that was always my wife's worst nightmare, is that I would do something.

0: something big like that, because she just doesn't want that kind of attention. She just isn't big on people to begin with. So instead, I proposed to her where we met, right in front of the Strand Theater in Brockport. It was romantic, damn you. I don't care what you say. And for this couple, getting engaged at the Bills game is also romantic. Just my wife would have killed me. How'd you get engaged? 716-293-1716. 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
2: Good afternoon. The Monday drive is already a busy one across the major routes, seeing a lot of congestion at this point. Also, if you're traveling in downtown Buffalo, we have an accident on the ramp from Church Street to the 190 southbound. Three lanes in that area. The left and center lanes are blocked, so traffic gets by on the right-hand side. A slow go. Expect delays through that area. Again, Church Street to the 190 south ramp. And then if you're traveling on the 190, that is working well. You are going to find some slowdowns already northbound, making your way up towards Niagara Street and the Peace Bridge. 290 is going to slow from Main Street to the Blue Water Tower. And we're looking at some volume delays on the thruway between the 290, 33, and Walden Avenue. I'm Keith Kelly with your Buffalo area traffic.
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Enough with the manufactured outrage involving this in Western New York, because it's redamdiculous. Tell you about that and what grinds my gears after Guns N' Roses. 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

riding a motorcycle in a marathon? 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

0: This is What Grinds My Gears with Pat McMahon.
1: You know what really grinds my gears? Enough with the manufactured outrage involving the new stadium. Okay. This weekend, it was all the Bills logos peeling off the side of the stadium. Look how big of a piece of crap the new stadium is. Yeah, they were doing maintenance to the electrical behind the logo. It's not really a big deal. It's not anything to get up in arms about or be outraged over. But there's just a certain segment of people who just want to dunk on the new stadium for some reason, and I don't get it. Not that I'm here to be a Bills sympathizer for any reason, because I'm not. They do stupid crap sometimes. But for 99% of people, the new stadium is an incredible experience. But as per usual, the 1% who make the most noise seem to get the most attention. Not just about the stadium, in our society in general. And it's disgusting and stupid, and I'm tired of it. Just manufactured outrage, constantly. Says the guy doing a segment who's outraged about being outraged. Well, can't win them all. That's what grinds my gears. Tell me what grinds your gears. Yell at me, do whatever you want, make requests too. Text on our 92.9 WBUF app anytime. 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
2: If you're traveling through downtown Buffalo, watch for an accident on the ramp from Church Street to the 190 southbound. Three lanes in that area, the left and center lanes are blocked. Police are on the scene. Traffic is slowly getting by in the right-hand lane. Expect a delay in that area. Again, the Church Street ramp to the 190 southbound. Once you get onto the 190 northbound, you're going to start to slow past Niagara Street heading up towards the Peace Bridge. 290 is in decent shape. Minor delays eastbound to the Blue Water Tower. And then the throughway continues to fill in through Cheektowaga between the 290, 33, and Walden. I'm Keith Kelly with your Buffalo area traffic.
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It's right in the middle of the screen and enter to win. Five lucky people will get floor seats, too. From Buffalo's Real Rock, 92.9 WBUF. 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Five Finger Death Punch is back with new music. 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

Joe's, Devil's Lettuce, Sinfully Good Greens, and West Seneca. 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

0: circle the wagons, sharpen the swords. 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
1: The Buffalo Bills sit atop the AFC East after this weekend's festivities. They're 2-0, while the Patriots are 1-1, Jets are 1-1, and Dolphins are 0-2. Ha ha. Speaking of the Dolphins, they did steal a player off the Bills roster today. Well, the practice squad. Dolphins signed linebacker Andre Jones Jr. off the Bills practice squad onto their active roster. He has familiarity with Miami special teams coordinator Chris Tabor, who coached Jones in Buffalo last year. Meanwhile, the Bills are getting ready for the LA Chargers at Highmark Stadium, 1 o'clock kickoff on Sunday. Chargers have one healthy tight end on the active roster. Their top two left guards are injured, and their safety Derwin James broke his left pinky finger. They're having some injury problems, to say the least. Buffalo Sabres play hockey tonight. First preseason game is at Pittsburgh, 7 o'clock faceoff. Don't forget, if you want to watch, MSG Plus is now on DAZN. And that's your Wagons and Swords Report, everything Buffalo sports. 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
0: 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From the Just Call Jed Traffic Center, here's another 92.9 WBUF traffic update.
2: Traveling along the mainline thruway in Cheektowaga, watch for a vehicle fire on the 90 westbound past the 33 as you're heading towards Walden Avenue. The right and center lanes are blocked. Police and fire crews are on the scene. Traffic is getting by slowly in the left-hand lane, and you're backed up to the 290, if not further, at this point, because everybody has to merge from three lanes over to that left-hand lane. It's also backing up the 290 eastbound, making your way towards the Blue Water Tower. And of course, the outbound 33 is starting to back up as well, trying to make your way onto the mainline thruway. 190 southbound continues to slow past Smith Fillmore, heading towards Seneca Street through the construction zone. And watch for delays along the 190 north out of downtown, heading towards the Peace Bridge. I'm Keith Kelly with your Buffalo area traffic.
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8: 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Madden's retired.
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Metallica are coming back to Buffalo, baby. I can't wait for it. We've got your shot at tickets. You do not want to miss this. They will be playing the new Highmark Stadium in June of next year. Open up the WBUF app right now or go to WBUF.com and get entered to win your shot to see Metallica back in Buffalo. 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

0: where they're cracking down on speeding right now in Western New York. 92.9 WBUF, Buffalo's Real Rock. I'm Pat McMahon. If you have a lead foot and you like to speed, you may want to stop doing that if you drive the 33 or 198. Police have been cracking down on speeders on both those routes because it's like a freaking free-for-all out there. Yeah, I mean, the 198 is super annoying because it's 30 miles an hour and it should be at least 40. Nobody drives 30. Nobody. But if you don't, you're going to get pulled over. The 33 is like Mad Max. I see people going 90 miles an hour down that thing on a regular. And honestly, it's about time they started doing something about it because it's gone on for too long without any crackdowns. So if you drive the 198 or the 33, make sure you're slowing down because you could get pulled over. And remember, if you see a police officer with someone pulled over to the side, move over and slow down. Be safe out there, please. Speaking of traffic, let's check your ride home right now.
1: 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From the Just Call Jed Traffic Center, here's another 92.9 WBUF traffic update.
2: A vehicle fire on the 90 westbound just past the 33 in Cheektowaga has been causing a lot of delays. Now the fire is out, but we have the right and center lanes blocked. Traffic is crawling by in that left-hand lane. The 90 west is backed up to the old Williamsville toll area, and you're just crawling along. And then the 290 east is also quite slow from right around Millersport Highway. You're crawling off to the Blue Water Tower. We also have heavy congestion on the 90 eastbound from the 190 heading up past the 33. Just a lot of rubbernecking delays. The outbound 33 is also looking at slowdowns, making their way up towards that mainline thruway interchange as traffic is trying to merge. 190 south will slow through the construction zone past Smith Fillmore and Seneca Street. And the 190 north still looking at delays heading towards the Peace Bridge. I'm Keith Kelly with your Buffalo area traffic.
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from the Devil's Lettuce Studios. Devil's Lettuce, Sinfully Good Greens in West Seneca. We are WBUF and WBUF HD1, Buffalo, a Town Square Media station. 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

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Shower thoughts. Three things for you to think about. Get wrinkly over. Coming up in 7 minutes.

megaphone and yell into it to play us on Alexa. 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

0: for you to think about and get wrinkly over. These are Shower Thoughts with Pat McMahon.
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I am outraged about people being outraged over this. What grinds my gears coming up after Papa Roach Motley Crue, it involves the new stadium on 92.9 WBUF.

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0: 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And don't be a rockin' moron. 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Devil'sLettuce.net.

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1: You know what really grinds my gears? Enough with the manufactured outrage involving the new stadium. Okay. This weekend it was all the Bills logos peeling off the side of the stadium. Look how big of a piece of crap the new stadium is. Yeah, they were doing maintenance to the electrical behind the logo. It's not really a big deal. It's not anything to get up in arms about or be outraged over. But there's just a certain segment of people who just want to dunk on the new stadium for some reason, and I don't get it. Not that I'm here to be a Bills sympathizer for any reason, because I'm not. They do stupid crap sometimes. But for 99% of people, the new stadium is an incredible experience. But as per usual, the 1% who make the most noise seem to get the most attention. Not just about the stadium, in our society in general. And it's disgusting and stupid, and I'm tired of it. Just manufactured outrage, constantly. Says the guy doing a segment who's outraged about being outraged. Well, can't win them all. That's what grinds my gears. Tell me what grinds your gears. Yell at me, do whatever you want, make requests too. Text on our 92.9 WBUF app anytime. 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

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Jack White and the White Stripes, Seven Nation Army, 92.9 WBUF.

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0: 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Every single chance we get to celebrate his life, his legacy, his never-ending influence, man, we will take it. I'm going to take a quick break. When I get back, we've got new music from Ninth Key. That's next.
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1: 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And this has got to be one of the coolest songs we're playing right now, man. 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

Loudwire Nights, that is Nine Inch Nails, and As Alive As You Need Me to Be, a song that earned them a Grammy Award. And man, I've been hearing rumors about a new Nine Inch Nails album, but that's kind of all it's been so far, is just rumors. So hopefully we can get some hard, legitimate news on that relatively soon. And this much I can tell you, we'll let you know as soon as we hear anything. I'm going to take a quick one, man. When I get back, we've got new music from a band that is touring with Metallica next year.

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